0: 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Música W.
1: 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I know this is something I gotta do, but that don't mean I want to. 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
2: 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A recording for Blue Note Records.

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3: Hey, what up, girl?
2: Grab my glasses, I'm out the door. I'm gonna hit this city.
3: Let's
2: before go. I leave, brush my teeth with a bottle of Jack. 'Cause

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1: 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It's me against the music. It's just me and me.

If you had one shot, one opportunity to seize everything you ever wanted in one moment, would you capture it?